Living life to the fullest without hurting anyone that doesn't need to be. 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It's time to pick up the fight, do all that needs to be done.

0: problem with the results of the Israeli jury. 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
1: Middagmatinee met EB.

Once the Indians were free to live in their own country. Then came the white man. He took away their land, and only one of them survived.

0: Please, I'm a baker. Put your hands in the air. Give me all your money.
1: This is the story of my baker.